Thank you, BBT. You have saved the ambassador of the Delta Planet and resolved the conflict within the galaxy, the future peace of the Earth. Now, rest on your

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0: Anil Seo, yo, if you knew my name is Isaac, welcome to my YouTube channel. I got so many comments about Jungkook hairstyle, and I think this one will be easy for everyone. Let's get it!
1: Before this, you need to block cut.
0: Basically, almost 99% Korean idol, they having this haircut. Also, this haircut could do so many hairstyles, including this. First, go to shampoo or spray water to reset your hair, just like this. Are you ready? This time, I will like using this sizzle spray. It will help to create the texture, improve the volume, and don't forget to find your parting. Using the high heat, then blow dry downward for the one side, and separate the parting.
2: 記得吹下面啊，唔係，係向下吹啊。
0: Just blow dry completely for the side, then brush your hair, blow dry upward to create the nice volume. When you finish for the one side, now we go to the other side. Hey bro, you will do a good job when you follow my guideline. Alright, when we do the back, just blow dry downward. After this, just go one more time for the front.
1: Warning, don't skip this part.
0: I'm gonna to show you the secret of this hairstyle.
2: 卡扎卡扎
0: I'm gonna using this round brush because I'm gonna to create the loose C curl. Just allow the ends wrap around the brush. Apply the high heat for 5 to 10 seconds. 1, 2, 3, 4, 5, 6, 7, 8, 9, 10. Loose C curl. Alright, go to the other side. Actually, this stuff.Is the special type of the round brush. It would not have the strong tension, so it will good for us to create the loose C curl. Then apply the hair wax. Mix it on your hands. Sorry. Apply on the top first, then go everywhere. Get back your hair parting, then use your hands grab your hair like that. Just make it messy and don't touch the hair parting.Brush downward for the side.
2: I am Jungkook.
0: And go forward for this part. Brush upward for the middle. Don't forget, use the finger to create the texture. It is so useful for any hairstyle. If the side is quite long, I suggest you can push back off the ear, just like that. Yo, now we go to the back. Hold your second mirror like me. Then you can see the back with the mirror reflection. And use your finger to put upward.You see, it is so easy, man.
3: Yeah, so easy.
0: Finally, use the hairspray to fix the hairstyle. Run, run.

Crazy Among Teenagers 的梗。Thank you for watching these videos. Yo, give me a big thumbs up. Subscribe my YouTube channel. Hit on the bell. Make sure never miss my new videos. If you have any questions, just comment down below and tell me what is the next. I'm waiting for you. And my Instagram is waiting for you too. Alright, see you guys on my next videos.

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0: has, very has.
1: 很有。
0: Take you to class, this is a gay pass to my pants. I'm like a floor ant crawling. Linkin Park crawling. Me, balling. You, laughing, lolling. All right, got it.

Wanna follow my path? Better don't mess with me. I don't know who you are. I don't care who you be.